0: is Sean Mullins, and you're listening to Costa to Costa.
1: Costa a Costa. Costa a Costa. RTP Antena 1.

What have I done? Anything wrong? Oh, that's a day. Hey, I wasn't that good. So, because we're not going to play that one tonight anyway. All right, we'll do it. One condition, you've got to join in, sing it out, right? I took a lot of persuading.

Well, a good champagne, it is just that terrible. She walked up to me and she asked me to dance.